0: Ladies and gentlemen, are you ready? 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
1: Right in front of you.
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Oxford Town in the afternoon, everybody singing a sorrowful tune. Two men died neath the Mississippi moon. Somebody

nothing but the truth. This is the way I choose. This is nothing but the truth. This is the way I choose.

woke up this morning on the wrong side of the bed, and how I got to thinking about all those things.

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Some people say I drive a Cadillac car, or sell my wares haunting hotel bar.

hypnotized. You will be fascinated from a fragile artifice until this red bewitched. It's not sure she controls.

She loves blowing out her matches to brighten up her face. For a lightning as an instant, as an apparition. As an icon. And you can just remind the color of her lips.

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9: 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104, 104, 104, 104, 104, 104, 104, 104, 104, 104, 104, 104, 104, 104, 104, 104, 104, 104, 104, 104, 104, 104, 104, 104, 104, 104, 104, 104, 104, 104, 104, 104, 104, 104, 104, 104, 104, 104, 104, 104, 104, 104, 104, 104, 104, 104, 104, 104, 104, 104, 104, 104, 104, 104, 104, 104, 104, 104, 104, 104, 104, 104, 104, 104, 104, 104, 104

raised by the river, born on the Natchez Trace. From a broken home, blues took love's place. I've been crazy. I've been a fool.

things I've been done. Kept on keeping on and took life as it comes. I got sent to Cook County, man, a mighty rough place. Never allowed a phone call. The cops lied about my case.

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I had holes in my shoes. I got sick with TB. The Staple Singers and the Blind Boys too. Ain't no doubt they healed me. They pulled me on through. Someday I'm going back down the river, back down the trace, that shady grove on Route 19, my final

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Go to him now, he calls you, you can't refuse. When you got nothing to lose, you're invisible now.